Latinos and the Puerto Ricans. Victor seems happy. He doesn't even know himself. He's gotta look inside to know in his first life.

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Could tell you a lie.

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And gigolo and gigolette wake up to find their eyes are wet with tears that tell of broken dreams.

plays his classic part, and then the other melody will start a race that puts a smile upon my face that I can't seem to erase. Oh, Mr. Bach, you blow my mind. Though I may search, I'll never find